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1: weather. Partly cloudy tonight with winds calm across the state. Lows will fall into the upper 50s. A few clouds begin to increase throughout the day tomorrow with a chance for isolated showers and thunderstorms along Highway 29 later in the afternoon. Highs will reach the mid-80s before these storms develop. Low pressure places itself over the state Wednesday, providing cloudy skies, cooler temperatures, and showers and thunderstorms throughout the day. Highs may only reach the low to mid-70s as cloud cover sticks around from sunrise to sunset. For Weather Watch 12, I'm meteorologist Chase Ropenak on Coyote 93.7.
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That's Max McNown and Better Me For You on Taste of Country Nights. 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
0: 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I'm getting to it right now. 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

0: 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Hang on, I'll be back with new Taylor Swift from the Toy Story 5 soundtrack, as well as Riley Green and Worst Way, next on Taste of Country Nights with Evan Paul.
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4: Partly cloudy tonight with winds calm across the state. Lows will fall into the upper 50s. A few clouds begin to increase throughout the day tomorrow with a chance for isolated showers and thunderstorms along Highway 29 later in the afternoon. Highs will reach the mid-80s before these storms develop. Low pressure places itself over the state Wednesday, providing cloudy skies, cooler temperatures, and showers and thunderstorms throughout the day. Highs may only reach the low to mid-70s as cloud cover sticks around from sunrise to sunset. For Weather Watch 12, I'm meteorologist Chase Ropenack on Coyote 93.7.
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0: Taste of Country Nights with Evan Paul. These two little boys, they're brothers. 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
4: Heartland weather. Partly cloudy tonight with winds calm across the state. Lows will fall into the upper 50s. A few clouds begin to increase throughout the day tomorrow with a chance for isolated showers and thunderstorms along Highway 29 later in the afternoon. Highs will reach the mid-80s before these storms develop. Low pressure places itself over the state Wednesday, providing cloudy skies, cooler temperatures, and showers and thunderstorms throughout the day. Highs may only reach the low to mid-70s as cloud cover sticks around from sunrise to sunset. For Weather Watch 12, I'm meteorologist Chase Ropenack on Coyote 93.7.
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1: New country from Dan and Shay. That one's called Say So. It's Evan Paul getting a look at what's trending in country music news at tasteofcountry.com. If you weren't part of the huge crowd that was in attendance for Alan Jackson's final show last week in Nashville, there is good news. It was just announced that that show was recorded and it will be released as a live album. 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Once again, the Alan Jackson concert, the last one ever in Nashville, that's going to be a live album that you could pre-order now. It comes out on December 31st. 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
10: Heartland weather.
11: Partly cloudy tonight with winds calm across the state. Lows will fall into the upper 50s. A few clouds begin to increase throughout the day tomorrow with a chance for isolated showers and thunderstorms along Highway 29 later in the afternoon. Highs will reach the mid-80s before these storms develop. Low pressure places itself over the state Wednesday, providing cloudy skies, cooler temperatures, and showers and thunderstorms throughout the day. Highs may only reach the low to mid-70s as cloud cover sticks around from sunrise to sunset. For Weather Watch 12, I'm meteorologist Chase Ropenak on Coyote 93.7.
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0: That is brand new country from Zach John King. It's called Get to Drinking on Taste of Country Nights. How about this? If you weren't one of the people that got to go to Alan Jackson's final concert in Nashville, man, I would have killed to be there. I wouldn't have literally killed, but man, that would have been awesome to be there. The good news is it was recorded professionally, audio-wise, video-wise too, but audio-wise, they just announced that they're going to put the entire live concert out as an album on December 31st. Now, you can actually pre-order it right now and have it shipped on December 31st, Alan Jackson's final concert. How cool is that? I got to get a copy of that. I want to get it on, I want to get it vinyl and CD. Do they even still make CDs? I got somebody shaking their head. No, Abby, yes. Oh, okay. All the details are on our Facebook page. Just search on Facebook for Taste of Country. 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
3: Heartland weather. Partly cloudy tonight with winds calm across the state. Lows will fall into the upper 50s. A few clouds begin to increase throughout the day tomorrow with a chance for isolated showers and thunderstorms along Highway 29 later in the afternoon. Highs will reach the mid-80s before these storms develop. Low pressure places itself over the state Wednesday, providing cloudy skies, cooler temperatures, and showers and thunderstorms throughout the day. Highs may only reach the low to mid-70s as cloud cover sticks around from sunrise to sunset. For Weather Watch 12, I'm meteorologist Chase Ropenak on Coyote 93.7.
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1: I love that song, man, because I have a mechanic shirt that I got at the Goodwill with the name on the patch is Gary. My name is not Gary. My name is actually David, but I thought that it was a cool shirt to buy, and I never thought anything of the name Gary on there till I heard that song. I'm not wearing my Gary shirt now. I wish I was, though.
0: That's awesome, man. Hold on to that Gary mechanic shirt. That's sweet. Somewhere listening right now is a mechanic named Gary putting his work clothes on eBay.
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11: Heartland weather. Partly cloudy tonight with winds calm across the state. Lows will fall into the upper 50s. A few clouds begin to increase throughout the day tomorrow with a chance for isolated showers and thunderstorms along Highway 29 later in the afternoon. Highs will reach the mid-80s before these storms develop. Low pressure places itself over the state Wednesday, providing cloudy skies, cooler temperatures, and showers and thunderstorms throughout the day. Highs may only reach the low to mid-70s as cloud cover sticks around from sunrise to sunset. For Weather Watch 12, I'm meteorologist Chase Ropenak on Coyote 93.7.
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0: That is Scotty McCreery featuring Hootie and the Blowfish. That's my wife's favorite song still. Good summer song there. Bottle Rockets on Taste of Country Nights. Who's up for this? This is the grossest thing I've ever seen. It's oyster-infused soft serve vanilla ice cream. 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Hang on. I'll be back with Ella Langley, Be Her, and Riley Green's new one, Think As You Drunk, next on Taste of Country Nights.
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1: Weather. Partly cloudy tonight with winds calm across the state. Lows will fall into the upper 50s. A few clouds begin to increase throughout the day tomorrow with a chance for isolated showers and thunderstorms along Highway 29 later in the afternoon. Highs will reach the mid-80s before these storms develop. Low pressure places itself over the state Wednesday, providing cloudy skies, cooler temperatures, and showers and thunderstorms throughout the day. Highs may only reach the low to mid-70s as cloud cover sticks around from sunrise to sunset. For Weather Watch 12, I'm meteorologist Chase Ropenack on Coyote 93.7.
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1: West. Partly cloudy tonight with winds calm across the state. Lows will fall into the upper 50s. A few clouds begin to increase throughout the day tomorrow with a chance for isolated showers and thunderstorms along Highway 29 later in the afternoon. Highs will reach the mid-80s before these storms develop. Low pressure places itself over the state Wednesday, providing cloudy skies, cooler temperatures, and showers and thunderstorms throughout the day. Highs may only reach the low to mid-70s as cloud cover sticks around from sunrise to sunset. For Weather Watch 12, I'm meteorologist Chase Ropenak on Coyote 93.7.
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0: New country from Blake Shelton. That is called Let Him In Anyway on Taste of Country Nights. Blake Shelton said he was going to retire. He's still putting out new music. He's just not on TV as much. He and Gwen Stefani and his stepkids are all over the farm, man. I love seeing it. Blake Shelton is like in his dream zone on his farm and his tractor, just chilling. And of course, he's rich, so he has the nicest tractors. Don't get me started. Hey, coming up next, how about a throwback? Tim McGraw. I like it. I love it. Cranking that up next on Taste of Country Nights.
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10: Partly cloudy tonight with winds calm across the state. Lows will fall into the upper 50s. A few clouds begin to increase throughout the day tomorrow with a chance for isolated showers and thunderstorms along Highway 29 later in the afternoon. Highs will reach the mid-80s before these storms develop. Low pressure places itself over the state Wednesday, providing cloudy skies, cooler temperatures, and showers and thunderstorms throughout the day. Highs may only reach the low to mid-70s as cloud cover sticks around from sunrise to sunset. For WeatherWatch 12, I'm meteorologist Chase Ropenak on Coyote 93.7.

That is Riley Green, Change My Mind on Taste of Country Nights. I know these two words don't usually go together, but happy Monday. Thanks for hanging out. Chase, Matthew, and Lauren Elena on Taste of Country Nights. Another

0: off with that Lainey Wilson track. Coming up next, here on Taste of Country Nights. Appreciate you listening tonight.
1: I'm U.S. Transportation Secretary Sean Duffy. 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
10: Heartland weather. Partly cloudy tonight with winds calm across the state. Lows will fall into the upper 50s. A few clouds begin to increase throughout the day tomorrow with a chance for isolated showers and thunderstorms along Highway 29 later in the afternoon. Highs will reach the mid-80s before these storms develop. Low pressure places itself over the state Wednesday, providing cloudy skies, cooler temperatures, and showers and thunderstorms throughout the day. Highs may only reach the low to mid-70s as cloud cover sticks around from sunrise to sunset. For WeatherWatch 12, I'm meteorologist Chase Ropenack on Coyote 93.7.
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3: Heartland weather. Partly cloudy tonight with winds calm across the state. Lows will fall into the upper 50s. A few clouds begin to increase throughout the day tomorrow with a chance for isolated showers and thunderstorms along Highway 29 later in the afternoon. Highs will reach the mid-80s before these storms develop. Low pressure places itself over the state Wednesday, providing cloudy skies, cooler temperatures, and showers and thunderstorms throughout the day. Highs may only reach the low to mid-70s as cloud cover sticks around from sunrise to sunset. For WeatherWatch 12, I'm meteorologist Chase Ropenak on Coyote 93.7.

0: All right. Well, maybe you heard about this a while ago about McDonald's phasing out their famous self-serve soda machines. Well, it's not as dire as we thought. The fast food chain is gradually removing self-serve soda fountains from dining rooms with a full phase-out planned by 2032. So we got some time here. 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I mean, but come on, really? 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
5: Heartland weather. Partly cloudy tonight with winds calm across the state. Lows will fall into the upper 50s. A few clouds begin to increase throughout the day tomorrow with a chance for isolated showers and thunderstorms along Highway 29 later in the afternoon. Highs will reach the mid-80s before these storms develop. Low pressure places itself over the state Wednesday, providing cloudy skies, cooler temperatures, and showers and thunderstorms throughout the day. Highs may only reach the low to mid-70s as cloud cover sticks around from sunrise to sunset. For WeatherWatch 12, I'm meteorologist Chase Ropenack on Coyote 93.7.
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5: Heartland weather. Partly cloudy tonight with winds calm across the state. Lows will fall into the upper 50s. A few clouds begin to increase throughout the day tomorrow with a chance for isolated showers and thunderstorms along Highway 29 later in the afternoon. Highs will reach the mid-80s before these storms develop. Low pressure places itself over the state Wednesday, providing cloudy skies, cooler temperatures, and showers and thunderstorms throughout the day. Highs may only reach the low to mid-70s as cloud cover sticks around from sunrise to sunset. For Weather Watch 12, I'm meteorologist Chase Ropenak on Coyote 93.7.

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0: All right, so will you or won't you do the estate planning? I know we should do it, but that doesn't mean we have. Research involving 5,000 adults in the U.S. found 73% believe having a will or estate plan is important, yet 56% of us have no documents at all. Surprisingly, Gen X is the least prepared, with 62% lacking any estate planning paperwork, despite juggling kids, mortgages, aging parents, and retirement concerns.
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4: Heartland weather. Partly cloudy tonight with winds calm across the state. Lows will fall into the upper 50s. A few clouds begin to increase throughout the day tomorrow with a chance for isolated showers and thunderstorms along Highway 29 later in the afternoon. Highs will reach the mid-80s before these storms develop. Low pressure places itself over the state Wednesday, providing cloudy skies, cooler temperatures, and showers and thunderstorms throughout the day. Highs may only reach the low to mid-70s as cloud cover sticks around from sunrise to sunset. For Weather Watch 12, I'm meteorologist Chase Ropenak on Coyote 93.7.
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6: Heartland weather. Partly cloudy tonight with winds calm across the state. Lows will fall into the upper 50s. A few clouds begin to increase throughout the day tomorrow with a chance for isolated showers and thunderstorms along Highway 29 later in the afternoon. Highs will reach the mid-80s before these storms develop. Low pressure places itself over the state Wednesday, providing cloudy skies, cooler temperatures, and showers and thunderstorms throughout the day. Highs may only reach the low to mid-70s as cloud cover sticks around from sunrise to sunset. For Weather Watch 12, I'm meteorologist Chase Ropenack on Coyote 93.7.

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5: Heartland weather. Partly cloudy tonight with winds calm across the state. Lows will fall into the upper 50s. A few clouds begin to increase throughout the day tomorrow with a chance for isolated showers and thunderstorms along Highway 29 later in the afternoon. Highs will reach the mid-80s before these storms develop. Low pressure places itself over the state Wednesday, providing cloudy skies, cooler temperatures, and showers and thunderstorms throughout the day. Highs may only reach the low to mid-70s as cloud cover sticks around from sunrise to sunset. For Weather Watch 12, I'm meteorologist Chase Ropenack on Coyote 93.7.

0: We got a little fun fact. Think about this while we're getting back to the music. 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I didn't know that was a voluntary thing they did.
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5: Heartland weather. Partly cloudy tonight with winds calm across the state. Lows will fall into the upper 50s. A few clouds begin to increase throughout the day tomorrow with a chance for isolated showers and thunderstorms along Highway 29 later in the afternoon. Highs will reach the mid-80s before these storms develop. Low pressure places itself over the state Wednesday, providing cloudy skies, cooler temperatures, and showers and thunderstorms throughout the day. Highs may only reach the low to mid-70s as cloud cover sticks around from sunrise to sunset. For Weather Watch 12, I'm meteorologist Chase Ropenak on Coyote 93.7.

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0: Well, if you're like me and you have a Roomba and you feel like you always have to babysit it, you know, take care of it, make sure it goes in the right place, goes potty in the right spot. Well, that's basically what they're doing now. They're saying, hey, your Roomba could just be a pet. And that's why the robotics pioneer has come out with AI-powered robot pet that they say could one day rival real cats and dogs. Okay, I don't know about that. They unveiled a plush four-legged prototype called Familiar. About the size of a bulldog, it has expressive eyes, soft-touch, sensitive fur, and can follow you around while learning your habits. 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
4: Heartland weather. Partly cloudy tonight with winds calm across the state. Lows will fall into the upper 50s. A few clouds begin to increase throughout the day tomorrow with a chance for isolated showers and thunderstorms along Highway 29 later in the afternoon. Highs will reach the mid-80s before these storms develop. Low pressure places itself over the state Wednesday, providing cloudy skies, cooler temperatures, and showers and thunderstorms throughout the day. Highs may only reach the low to mid-70s as cloud cover sticks around from sunrise to sunset. For Weather Watch 12, I'm meteorologist Chase Ropenack on Coyote 93.7.

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3: Heartland weather. Partly cloudy tonight with winds calm across the state. Lows will fall into the upper 50s. A few clouds begin to increase throughout the day tomorrow with a chance for isolated showers and thunderstorms along Highway 29 later in the afternoon. Highs will reach the mid-80s before these storms develop. Low pressure places itself over the state Wednesday, providing cloudy skies, cooler temperatures, and showers and thunderstorms throughout the day. Highs may only reach the low to mid-70s as cloud cover sticks around from sunrise to sunset. For WeatherWatch 12, I'm meteorologist Chase Ropenack on Coyote 93.7.

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0: Every time I'm at work, I get online and I stream you guys, and I can just pretend I'm on a beach and I'm not at work. 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

0: All right, we just did a mass clean out of our garage, and man, I found all kinds of stuff that I was holding on to for way too long. We just had to chuck it because it's not worth anything anymore, and that's why I wanted to come up with this list of collector's items that aren't worth keeping or even buying. So if you've got Beanie Babies stuffed away somewhere, yeah, they are no more. Nobody wants those anymore. Those Pogs from the 90s, yep, they're out. Also, model train sets. A few rare pieces exist, but most sets are so common they sell for a fraction of what collectors hope. And the VHS and DVD collections. Yeah, maybe you heard Pete Davidson talking about this. Streaming has completely killed this. It crushed the resale value of those movies on your shelves. So, yeah, people aren't buying those either.
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4: Heartland weather. Partly cloudy tonight with winds calm across the state. Lows will fall into the upper 50s. A few clouds begin to increase throughout the day tomorrow with a chance for isolated showers and thunderstorms along Highway 29 later in the afternoon. Highs will reach the mid-80s before these storms develop. Low pressure places itself over the state Wednesday, providing cloudy skies, cooler temperatures, and showers and thunderstorms throughout the day. Highs may only reach the low to mid-70s as cloud cover sticks around from sunrise to sunset. For WeatherWatch 12, I'm meteorologist Chase Ropenack on Coyote 93.7.

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6: Heartland Weather. Partly cloudy tonight with winds calm across the state. Lows will fall into the upper 50s. A few clouds begin to increase throughout the day tomorrow with a chance for isolated showers and thunderstorms along Highway 29 later in the afternoon. Highs will reach the mid-80s before these storms develop. Low pressure places itself over the state Wednesday, providing cloudy skies, cooler temperatures, and showers and thunderstorms throughout the day. Highs may only reach the low to mid-70s as cloud cover sticks around from sunrise to sunset. For WeatherWatch 12, I'm meteorologist Chase Ropenack on Coyote 93.7.

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2: I got it in me. 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All right, Giving Tuesday next. 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
6: Heartland weather. Partly cloudy tonight with winds calm across the state. Lows will fall into the upper 50s. A few clouds begin to increase throughout the day tomorrow with a chance for isolated showers and thunderstorms along Highway 29 later in the afternoon. Highs will reach the mid-80s before these storms develop. Low pressure places itself over the state Wednesday, providing cloudy skies, cooler temperatures, and showers and thunderstorms throughout the day. Highs may only reach the low to mid-70s as cloud cover sticks around from sunrise to sunset. For WeatherWatch 12, I'm meteorologist Chase Ropenack on Coyote 93.7.
7: I am going to do at least one more week of Giving Tuesday. Okay. Why are you groaning?
8: I can't wait to hear what people need now.
7: Why are you groaning?
8: Oh, Taylor Swift's having a concert. I can't afford the $1,000 tickets. Will you buy them for me, Bobby?
9: I don't think she's touring.
10: She's busy. She just got married.
7: Will you quick recap Giving Tuesday?
10: So Bobby doesn't like to go into his DMs because they can just be a little bit of a downer. So he goes in every Tuesday to check things out. And in addition to checking things just on one day, he thought, why not make it positive as well? So he goes in and checks DMs from people that are sharing like, hey, I've got this going on. Would you like to sponsor the barbecue team at this high school or the softball team, or I want tickets to Nintendo Land and I can't go. And then Bobby Venmos the money and becomes either a sponsor of an activity or a trip. And it turns his DMs into something really, really positive instead of negative.
7: Yeah, I did dogs last week, helped a couple dog surgeries. I paid off most of a student loan for somebody, which I thought was really fun. I'm very selfish about this, guys. I've realized this.
10: What do you mean?
7: I find things that I relate to.
10: Oh, because you like to, but it's your money. Oh, that makes sense.
9: You do like softball.
7: But even like dogs, like I love dogs.
9: Looks eating barbecue.
10: Yeah. And you like,
7: and like the student loan thing. Like I know. So,
9: but that's okay because it's your, you know, that you're, I know, giving, but if it.
7: Okay. I have three this week.
10: Okay.
7: And I'm going to keep the names out just for personal privacy reasons. Hey, Bobby, hope you're having a great day and that you can get Matt Jones off your enemy list. My daughter

0: something good.
1: Our granddaughter spent months tracking down one thing her grandpa's been wanting for over 50 years. It's an amazing story. Amy has it next. And tell me something good.
2: Bobby Bones.
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5: We're from Town Hall. I'm Rich Thomason. President Trump on his way to Turkey to join other NATO leaders at their annual summit.
6: This summit comes as NATO faces perhaps the most serious challenges in its 77-year-long history. One of the most urgent is how to keep the U.S. president on board. Donald Trump has threatened unspecified consequences for those countries that fail to meet their targets for spending on defense, namely 3% by the year 2030.
5: And that's the BBC's Frank Gardner. If it's not the Iranians, it's their proxies stirring up more trouble in the Strait of Hormuz. A tanker traveling off the coast of Oman caught fire after being struck by a projectile. Iranian state TV says a liquefied natural gas tanker was attacked after ignoring warnings. A preliminary hearing for accused Charlie Kirk assassin Tyler Robinson will continue today. Yesterday, a former campus police officer testified that he found an apparent sniper pad on a gravel rooftop near where the young conservative leader was fatally shot. Calls growing within his own party for Democrat Graham Platner to drop out of the U.S. Senate race in Maine. On top of all of the other allegations now, a woman accuses Platner of sexual assault. Republican Senator Tom Cotton on the Democrat calls for Platner to bow out.
7: His chief sin at this point is not those views or his misconduct or new allegations. His chief sin in the eyes of the Democrats is that he's losing to Susan Collins. Yep. And they're afraid that it's only going to get worse.
5: Cotton speaking with the Salem Radio Network while denying the accusations. Platner says he is reflecting on the best path forward. There will be no World Cup title for the U.S. The Americans fell to Belgium 4-1. Stock futures mixed this morning on Wall Street. The Dow futures down 118 points, or up 118. NASDAQ futures down 305. Townhall.com.
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2: July 4th, Independence Day 2026. The Northwoods celebrated one of the happiest holidays with a lot of festivities, including fireworks and parades. With this being an election year, many of the parades featured politicians, some already holding office and others hoping to win a job. At the Three Lakes Parade, I talked to Northern Wisconsin Republican Congressman Tom Tiffany, who's running for governor.
3: Do you know what's going on in the country with socialism? They're beating incumbent Democrats. One got elected in Colorado.
4: Yeah, low turnout elections with people that are the tip of the spear of crazy. And you're going to see common sense prevail here as we get to the general elections. And Wisconsin is going to be the firewall to stop this nonsense from coming from the coastal elites on the East and West Coast.
2: Republican gubernatorial candidate Tom Tiffany, who took part in July 4th parades in our area, including one in Three Lakes. Tom is not seeking re-election to the U.S. House. A number of candidates hope to succeed him in November. One of the Republican congressional candidates is Jesse Evans.
5: Well, we're going out. We're here at parades. We're meeting with people. We're meeting them where they're at, talking with them about the issues that matter most to them. Showing up, just as we have for the last, you know, nearly 10 months on the trail, continuing to earn support from the grassroots. You know, we were just here talking with Sheriff Brady Hartman here in Oneida County. Got backed by him along with seven other sheriffs in the area, including Vilas County Sheriff Jerry Ritter, former Vilas County Sheriff Joe Fath, and then current Sheriff Iron County Sheriff Paul Smartich, along with four others of their peers. So really honored by that support.
3: But how good is it, these parades? You don't meet a lot of people. It's not like TV and radio, is it?
5: Well, you got to show up, though. You know, it's one thing, you know, there's ads out on TV, on radio, like you're saying, mailers, and then you got to show up, right? You got to show, you got to do the job. This is essentially a very public, long job interview, and showing up matters, just as you continue to do for the job, and that's what I promised to the people here.
2: Northern Wisconsin Republican congressional candidate Jesse Evan. The other three GOP contenders are Michael Alfonso, who also attended the Three Lakes Parade, Nina Baum, and Kevin Hermanning. The leading Democrat in this congressional race is Fred Clark. More politics. One of Wisconsin Democrats' big priorities is flipping the state legislature, which is now controlled by Republicans. I talked to Ashland Democratic Assemblywoman Angela Stroud.
6: You know, we are a party, so we do work together, but for a lot of us, we're running our races in our district and paying attention to what our constituents are asking for.
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3: Heartland weather. Partly cloudy tonight with winds calm across the state. Lows will fall into the upper 50s. A few clouds begin to increase throughout the day tomorrow with a chance for isolated showers and thunderstorms along Highway 29 later in the afternoon. Highs will reach the mid-80s before these storms develop. Low pressure places itself over the state Wednesday, providing cloudy skies, cooler temperatures, and showers and thunderstorms throughout the day. Highs may only reach the low to mid-70s as cloud cover sticks around from sunrise to sunset. For Weather Watch 12, I'm meteorologist Chase Ropenak on Coyote 93.7.
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15: Heartland weather. Partly cloudy today with a slight chance for isolated showers and thunderstorms. High temperatures will reach for the mid-80s. Scattered showers and thunderstorms move in tonight. We'll see low temperatures in the mid-60s. Showers and thunderstorms are likely for the day on Wednesday. High temperatures will reach for the upper 70s. For Weather the Watch 12, I'm meteorologist Devin Biggs on Coyote 93.7.
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17: The big news from over the weekend, too, was that Summer and John Party announced their divorce. They're getting divorced. John Party has, might have a little dirt on my boots. Or he has...
18: Heartache on the dance floor. Heartache on the dance floor. Moving through my mind.
17: Oh, you got there. Good. So the first question is, did Ray predict this one? Now, years ago, Ray put a couple in country music in an envelope and said he heard they're getting a divorce, and he sealed it and he never told who it was. I know who it was, but Raymundo, did you predict this?

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5: Heartland weather. Partly cloudy today with a slight chance for isolated showers and thunderstorms. High temperatures will reach for the mid-80s. Scattered showers and thunderstorms move in tonight. We'll see low temperatures in the mid-60s. Showers and thunderstorms are likely for the day on Wednesday. High temperatures will reach for the upper 70s. For Weather Watch 12, I'm meteorologist Devin Biggs on Coyote 93.7.
6: Show. I do want to play a voicemail. Ray, hit number one.
7: Kayaking from California to Hawaii, finally made it yesterday. I know you guys have talked about it on the show in the past. Congrats to her.
6: Eddie brought this up a couple times.
8: I saw her TikTok, but like she never, I saw on other people's TikToks that she made it, but on her TikTok, she never made it. She saw the island. She's like, there it is. I can see it. But I checked last night and I was like, there's nothing posted of her like, I'm on the island, which I thought was weird.
6: Professional river guide Kelsey Findler. It's the same person, right?
8: Yeah.
6: She made history by completing a solo row from California to Hawaii. She rowed on the water 2,400 miles.
8: That's crazy, dude.
6: Here's people cheering for her at the finish line. First American woman, youngest woman, fastest person to complete the challenge solo.
8: And let me say, she gained millions of followers.
6: KRON4 with that audio from rowing.
8: Yeah, you can just see the slow climb of everyone following her as she went and went and went. And like the journey was pretty cool. Like just to see, you think it's like a girl, first off, all alone in the ocean, no protection. And there are just all these like tanker ships going right by her, and they're like radioing her like, are you okay? Like she's like, no, I'm good, I'm trying to row to Hawaii.
6: Oh, they're talking with her.
8: Yeah.
6: Can I ask a question?
8: Yeah.
6: And I don't mean anything by it. When you said she's a girl.
9: Mm-hmm. I heard that.
8: Yeah, what's wrong?
6: No, nothing is wrong. I'm wondering what you meant by that.
8: I meant like I would never send my wife alone. Like I worry when my wife travels alone to like, you know, Charlotte. Like I'm like, you're gonna drive by yourself to Charlotte.
6: Because
8: like,
6: she's a woman?
8: Yes, I'm worried for you. Yes.
6: Because again, I'm not saying you're wrong. I'm mm-hmm. just wondering where your mind goes when you say that about women.
8: Because I am her protector, and I am just letting her go into the wilderness by herself. Yes.
6: Got it.
8: And I think she's either married or has a boyfriend or something.

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5: Hour from Town Hall, I'm Rex Thomason. Iran State TV says a tanker has been hit off Oman after ignoring warnings about the route it was taking through the Strait of Hormuz.
6: The UK Maritime Trade Operations Center says the projectile hit the tanker near Lima, Oman in the strait. Officials say the projectile hit the port side of the vessel while it tried traveling south out of the strait toward the Gulf of Oman. Maritime officials also say no environmental impact took place from the strike. Officials say the investigation continues.
5: Correspondent Andrew Stewart. President Trump has arrived in Turkey. He is there to attend the annual NATO summit in Ankara. It is a long road to recovery for earthquake-shattered Venezuela. Some 17,000 people have been left homeless. SRN News and our parent company, Salem Media, partnering with Christian nonprofit Food for the Poor to rush emergency aid to victims of the tragedy. 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The American dream of a World Cup title has evaporated with a 4-1 loss to Belgium. The loss comes on the heels of President Trump's successful intervention on behalf of a suspended member of Team USA.
7: The big question becomes, did the controversy surrounding FIFA's decision to suspend their top scorer, Florin Balogun's red card, to allow him to play, well, did that controversy...

0: see impact the team's performance. There was going to always be a cloud over this team from the rest of the world who felt that there was political interference and favoritism at play, even though U.S. fans felt that the red card was just unjust to begin with.
1: The BBC's Netta Tofik. Stock futures mixed this morning on Wall Street. The Dow futures 70 points higher. The Nasdaq futures are down 303 points. More on these stories, townhall.com.
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5: July 4th, Independence Day 2026. The Northwoods celebrated one of the happiest holidays with a lot of festivities, including fireworks and parades. With this being an election year, many of the parades featured politicians, some already holding office and others hoping to win a job. At the Three Lakes Parade, I talked to Northern Wisconsin Republican Congressman Tom Tiffany, who's running for governor.
6: Do you know what's going on in the country with socialism? They're beating incumbent Democrats. One got elected in Colorado.
7: Yeah, low turnout elections with people that are the tip of the spear of crazy. And you're going to see common sense prevail here as we get to the general elections. And Wisconsin is going to be the firewall to stop this nonsense from coming from the coastal elites on the East and West Coast.
5: Republican gubernatorial candidate Tom Tiffany, who took part in July 4th parades in our area, including one in Three Lakes. Tom is not seeking re-election to the U.S. House. A number of candidates hope to succeed him in November. One of the Republican congressional candidates is Jesse Evans.
8: Well, we're going out. We're here at parades. We're meeting with people. We're meeting them where they're at, talking with them about the issues that matter most to them, showing up just as we have for the last, you know, nearly 10 months on the trail, continuing to earn support from the grassroots. You know, we were just here talking with Sheriff Brady Hartman here in Oneida County. Got backed by him along with seven other sheriffs in the area, including Vilas County Sheriff Jerry Ritter, former Vilas County Sheriff Joe Fath, and then current Sheriff Iron County Sheriff Paul Smartich, along with four others of their peers. So really honored by that support.
6: But how good is it, these parades? You don't meet a lot of people. It's not like TV and radio, is it?
8: Well, you got to show up, though. You know, it's one thing, you know, there's ads out on TV, on radio, like you're saying, mailers, and then you got to show up, right? You got to show, you got to do the job. This is essentially a very public, long job interview, and showing up matters, just as you continue to do for the job, and that's what I promised to the people here.
5: Northern Wisconsin Republican congressional candidate Jesse Evans. The other three GOP contenders are Michael Alfonso, who also attended the Three Lakes Parade, Nina Baum, and Kevin Hermanning. The leading Democrat in this congressional race is Fred Clark. More politics. One of Wisconsin Democrats' big priorities is flipping the state legislature, which is now controlled by Republicans. I talked to Ashland Democratic Assemblywoman Angela Stroud.
9: You know, we are a party, so we do work together, but for a lot of us, we're running our races in our district and paying attention to what our constituents are asking for.
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4: Heartland weather. Partly cloudy today with a slight chance for isolated showers and thunderstorms. High temperatures will reach for the mid-80s. Scattered showers and thunderstorms move in tonight. We'll see low temperatures in the mid-60s. Showers and thunderstorms are likely for the day on Wednesday. High temperatures will reach for the upper 70s. For Weather Watch 12, I'm meteorologist Devin Biggs on Coyote 93.7.

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14: Heartland weather. Partly cloudy today with a slight chance for isolated showers and thunderstorms. High temperatures will reach for the mid-80s. Scattered showers and thunderstorms move in tonight. We'll see low temperatures in the mid-60s. Showers and thunderstorms are likely for the day on Wednesday. High temperatures will reach for the upper 70s. For Weather the Watch 12, I'm meteorologist Devin Biggs on Coyote 93.7.
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16: What do you mean?
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15: 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But I thought, what can I do that's fun that every day makes me wake up in the morning and go,

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7: Heartland weather. Partly cloudy today with a slight chance for isolated showers and thunderstorms. High temperatures will reach for the mid-80s. Scattered showers and thunderstorms move in tonight. We'll see low temperatures in the mid-60s. Showers and thunderstorms are likely for the day on Wednesday. High temperatures will reach for the upper 70s. For Weather Watch 12, I'm your oldest Devin Biggs on Coyote 93.7.

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1: 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It's an amazing story. 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
5: Hour from Town Hall, Amrit Thomason. Wheels down for President Trump. He's landed in Turkey, site of this year's annual NATO summit.

0: Alliance leaders will strive to convince him that they are committed to spending more on defense, their own as well as that of fellow NATO members. International shipping, it remains a risky business in this strategic waterway.
1: A tanker in the Strait of Hormuz has been set ablaze after being struck by a projectile. The United Kingdom Maritime Trade Operations Centre says the tanker had been hit near Lima, Oman in the strait, adding the projectile hit the port side of the vessel while it was travelling south out of the strait toward the Gulf of Oman. It adds there's been no environmental impact from the strike and that the authorities are investigating. Iranian state television is reporting the liquefied natural gas tanker came under attack after ignoring warnings but did not directly claim the assault. I'm Charles Tillidesma.
0: Calls are growing within his own party for Democrat Graham Platner to drop out of the U.S. Senate race in Maine. On top of other allegations now, a woman is accusing Platner of sexual assault. Republican Senator Tom Cotton.
2: Let's not kid ourselves about what's happening here. The Democrats were willing to overlook other past misconduct, not mere allegations, but misconduct that he had confirmed because they agreed with his socialist, anti-Semitic, anti-American views. Those were a feature, not a bug.
0: Cotton speaking with the Salem Radio Network. Millions of people in the Mid-Atlantic and the Northeast face another day of rain as floodwaters and the threat of flooding persist. Parts of New Jersey and Connecticut have been especially hard hit by flash flooding. Watching Wall Street this morning, stock futures are mixed. The Dow futures are up 149 points, while the Nasdaq futures are down 312 points. More on these stories, townhall.com.
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6: In an election year, it's normal that candidates in a particular race will debate. The Rhinelander TV station will hold a Republican congressional debate tonight. All four major GOP contenders are expected to take part, including Nina Baum.
7: I think it's really important because for the first time, we have, you know, basically all of the candidates on stage and people will really get to know them and know what we all stand for individually.
8: But these debates, these forums, one of which I moderated, they haven't been very contentious. Some people might think they're kind of bland. Would it have been better if the candidates really went after it, really went after each other? Some debates have that. You guys haven't. That's a two-edged sword.
7: Well, I will say the forum or debate that you moderated was the most exciting one and was the one that actually, you know, pushed harder questions, and I really appreciated that and respected that. And since then, none of them have been as good. I hope that they'll push things a little bit more at this debate, but we'll have to see.
6: Northern Wisconsin Republican congressional candidate Nina Baum, who, by the way, begins the campaign bike tour this week. The other contenders who'll debate are Kevin Hermanning, Jesse Evan, and Michael Alfonso. Here is Michael.
9: Well, Michael, you know what's going on in New York and Colorado. These progressives are winning. You're an anti-progressive, or I should say you're an anti-socialist. You're an anti-socialist. You see what's happening in other parts of the country. What does that say? Are you out of touch?
10: Well, I'll tell you what, I do my best to ignore what's happening in New York because I can't believe it's happening in the United States. You know, about 60 years ago, my grandparents came to this country from Cuba. So I know a little something about the whole communist movement, and I really hope that this isn't going to be taking place here in northern Wisconsin, but one of the leading candidates for governor is a full-blown Marxist, and I think that's one of the biggest parts about, you know, me as a candidate. I'm a young guy. I've seen this movement of

0: communism in the young people, and we're going to be fighting it tooth and nail wherever it shows its ugly head, because it's the most un-American thing that has come to the United States in the history of America.
1: GOP congressional candidate Michael Alfonso. The candidates hope to succeed incumbent Tom Tiffany, who's not seeking re-election in November. Of course, Tom's running for governor. Another election we've been focusing on is the assembly race between Republican Rob Swearingen and Democratic challenger Merlin Van Buren. We asked Merlin about socialism, which has gained support among Democrats throughout the nation.
2: If you look at our economy, it's a mixed economy. It's not pure capitalism. It's not pure socialism. It's a mixture of the two. And it's just a matter of how much, you know, our roads are socialist.
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3: Heartland weather. Partly cloudy today with a slight chance for isolated showers and thunderstorms. High temperatures will reach for the mid-80s. Scattered showers and thunderstorms move in tonight. We'll see low temperatures in the mid-60s. Showers and thunderstorms are likely for the day on Wednesday. High temperatures will reach for the upper 70s. For Weather Watch 12, I'm meteorologist Devin Biggs on Coyote 93.7.

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17: Heartland weather. Partly cloudy today with a slight chance for isolated showers and thunderstorms. High temperatures will reach for the mid-80s. Scattered showers and thunderstorms move in tonight. We'll see low temperatures in the mid-60s. Showers and thunderstorms are likely for the day on Wednesday. High temperatures will reach for the upper 70s. For Weather the Watch 12, I'm your oldest Devin Biggs on Coyote 93.7.
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19: Yeah. Have you learned anything new about the Taylor Swift wedding in the past 24 hours?
20: The advice that Adam Sandler gave them.
19: Oh, that's good. That's wholesome.
20: KK.
19: Which was?
20: Keep kissing.
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20: Mm-hmm.
21: I like that.
19: Anything else?
20: No.
19: It can be no.
20: Yeah, well, I mean, there was like people upset about some guy that was on the invite list, and they were really mad he was there with his wife because he owns like an ICE detention center or something.
19: Oh, I didn't see that.
20: Yeah. Dang.

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5: Tower from Town Hall, I'm Rex Thomason. President Trump is joining his fellow NATO leaders at the alliance's annual summit in Turkey. He says Russia's war in Ukraine figures prominently on his agenda.
6: I think we're getting much closer than people realize, and President Putin wants it to end. I will tell you that very strongly. What a good call. And President Zelensky actually wants it to end.

0: and we're going to be going to NATO, and we're going to be talking about it, and I think we're going to get it ended. It's been a terrible situation.
1: The White House says Mr. Trump will meet with the Ukrainian President Zelensky on the sidelines of the summit tomorrow. Supporters are fleeing Democratic U.S. Senate candidate Graham Platner as a former girlfriend becomes the latest person to level serious allegations against him, accusing the man with the Nazi tattoo of sexual assault.
2: Jenny Rassicot told Politico that she'd been in an on-and-off relationship with Platner, but says she cut off contact after that night and told him the incident was not consensual. Platner posted a video on his social media campaign account saying,
3: "Any accusation of non-consensual behavior is categorically false."
2: Platner has canceled a number of town halls.
3: "We are taking the time to reflect on the best path forward."
2: Platner is seeking to unseat Maine's Republican Senator Susan Collins. I'm Lisa Dwyer.
1: It's a long road to recovery for earthquake-shattered Venezuela, where some 17,000 people have been left homeless. 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Ahead of this morning's opening bell on Wall Street, the Dow futures 225 points higher, NASDAQ futures down almost 300 points. Townhall.com.
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7: In an election year, it's normal that candidates in a particular race will debate. The Rhinelander TV station will hold a Republican congressional debate tonight. All four major GOP contenders are expected to take part, including Nina Baum.
8: I think it's really important because for the first time, we have, you know, basically all of the candidates on stage, and people will really get to know them and know what we all stand for individually.
7: But these debates, these forums, one of which I moderated, they haven't been very contentious. Some people might think they're kind of bland. Would it have been better if the candidates really went after it, really went after each other? Some debates have that. You guys haven't. That's a two-edged sword.
8: Well, I will say the forum or debate that you moderated was the most exciting one and was the one that actually, you know, pushed harder questions, and I really appreciated that and respected that. And since then, none of them have been as good. I hope that they'll push things a little bit more at this debate, but we'll have to see.
7: Northern Wisconsin Republican congressional candidate Nina Baum, who, by the way, begins a campaign bike tour this week. The other contenders who will debate are Kevin Hermanning, Jesse Evan, and Michael Alfonso. Here is Michael.
9: Well, Michael, you know what's going on in New York and Colorado. These progressives are winning. You're an anti-progressive, or I should say you're an anti-socialist. You're an anti-socialist. You see what's happening in other parts of the country. What does that say? Are you out of touch?
10: Well, I'll tell you what, I do my best to ignore what's happening in New York because I can't believe it's happening in the United States. You know, about 60 years ago, my grandparents came to this country from Cuba. So I know a little something about the whole communist movement, and I really hope that this isn't going to be taking place here in northern Wisconsin, but one of the leading candidates for governor is a full-blown Marxist, and I think that's one of the biggest parts about...

0: me as a candidate. I'm a young guy. I've seen this movement of communism in the young people, and we're going to be fighting it tooth and nail wherever it shows its ugly head, because it's the most un-American thing that has come to the United States in the history of America.
1: GOP congressional candidate Michael Alfonso. The candidates hope to succeed incumbent Tom Tiffany, who's not seeking re-election in November. Of course, Tom's running for governor. Another election we've been focusing on is the assembly race between Republican Rob Swearingen and Democratic challenger Merlin Van Buren. We asked Merlin about socialism, which has gained support among Democrats throughout the nation.
2: If you look at our economy, it's a mixed economy. It's not pure capitalism. It's not pure socialism. It's a mixture of the two. And it's just a matter of how much, you know, our roads are socialist.
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8: Heartland weather. Partly cloudy today with a slight chance for isolated showers and thunderstorms. High temperatures will reach for the mid-80s. Scattered showers and thunderstorms move in tonight. We'll see low temperatures in the mid-60s. Showers and thunderstorms are likely for the day on Wednesday. High temperatures will reach for the upper 70s. For Weather Watch 12, I'm meteorologist Devin Biggs on Coyote 93.7.

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8: In an election year, it's normal that candidates in a particular race will debate. The Rhinelander TV station will hold a Republican congressional debate tonight. All four major GOP contenders are expected to take part, including Nina Baum.
9: I think it's really important because for the first time, we have, you know, basically all of the candidates on stage, and people will really get to know them and know what we all stand for individually.
8: But these debates, these forums, one of which I moderated, they haven't been very contentious. Some people might think they're kind of bland. Would it have been better if the candidates really went after it, really went after each other? Some debates have that. You guys haven't. That's a two-edged sword.
9: Well, I will say the forum or debate that you moderated was the most exciting one and was the one that actually, you know, pushed harder questions and

0: I really appreciated that and respected that. And since then, none of them have been as good. I hope that they'll push things a little bit more at this debate, but we'll have to see.
1: Northern Wisconsin Republican congressional candidate Nina Baum, who, by the way, begins the campaign bike tour this week. The other contenders who'll debate are Kevin Hermanning, Jesse Evan, and Michael Alfonso. Here is Michael.
2: Well, Michael, you know what's going on in New York and Colorado. These progressives are winning. You're an anti-progressive, or I should say you're an anti-socialist. You're an anti-socialist. You see what's happening in other parts of the country. What does that say? Are you out of touch?
3: Well, I'll tell you what. I do my best to ignore what's happening in New York because I can't believe it's happening in the United States. You know, about 60 years ago, my grandparents came to this country from Cuba. So I know a little something about the whole communist movement, and I really hope that this isn't going to be taking place here in northern Wisconsin, but one of the leading candidates for governor is a full-blown Marxist, and I think that's one of the biggest parts about, you know, me as a candidate. I'm a young guy. I've seen this movement of communism in the young people, and we're going to be fighting it tooth and nail wherever it shows its ugly head because it's the most un-American thing that has come to the United States in the history of America.
1: GOP congressional candidate Michael Alfonso. The candidates hope to succeed incumbent Tom Tiffany, who's not seeking re-election in November. Of course, Tom's running for governor. Another election we've been focusing on is the assembly race between Republican Rob Swearingen and Democratic challenger Merlin Van Buren. We asked Merlin about socialism, which has gained support among Democrats throughout the nation.
4: If you look at our economy, it's a mixed economy. It's not pure capitalism. It's not pure socialism. It's a mixture of the two. And it's just a matter of how much, you know, our roads are socialist.
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Hello, Bobby Bones. My friends and I were talking about what our personal museums would look like if we had one. If you could only display five items from your life, what would be in your personal museum? Signed, Curating My Life in Cleveland. Okay, five items. Now, I'm assuming we're going to go professional items, right? Because I'm going to have to go mirror ball. Let's assume that I have the mirror ball still. I'm going Dancing with the Stars, winning the mirror ball. You come to the museum, that's there. That's number one. Number two, I have a picture. It's a massively framed picture that I got when I was inducted into the Radio Hall of Fame, I believe in 2017. And that's cool, one, because I got in, and two, I'm the youngest member ever, and I think that's pretty neat. So I'm going to put that picture up there. Number three,

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6: In an election year, it's normal that candidates in a particular race will debate. The Rhinelander TV station will hold a Republican congressional debate tonight. All 4 major GOP contenders are expected to take part, including Nina Baum.
7: I think it's really important because for the first time, we have, you know, basically all of the candidates on stage, and people will really get to know them and know what we all stand for individually.
6: But these debates, these forums, one of which I moderated, they haven't been very contentious. Some people might think they're kind of bland. Would it have been better if the candidates really went after it, really went after each other? Some debates have that. You guys haven't. That's a two-edged sword.
7: Well, I will say the forum or debate that you moderated was the most exciting one and was the one that actually, you know, pushed harder questions and

0: that and respected that. And since then, none of them have been as good. I hope that they'll push things a little bit more at this debate, but we'll have to see.
1: Northern Wisconsin Republican congressional candidate Nina Baum, oh, by the way, begins the campaign bike tour this week. The other contenders who will debate are Kevin Hermanning, Jesse Evan, and Michael Alfonso. Here is Michael.
2: Well, Michael, you know what's going on in New York and Colorado. These progressives are winning. You're an anti-progressive, or I should say you're an anti-socialist. You're an anti-socialist. You see what's happening in other parts of the country. What does that say? Are you out of touch?
3: Well, I'll tell you what, I do my best to ignore what's happening in New York because I can't believe it's happening in the United States. You know, about 60 years ago, my grandparents came to this country from Cuba. So I know a little something about the whole communist movement, and I really hope that this isn't going to be taking place here in northern Wisconsin, but one of the leading candidates for governor is a full-blown Marxist, and I think that's one of the biggest parts about, you know, me as a candidate. I'm a young guy. I've seen this movement of communism in the young people, and we're going to be fighting it tooth and nail wherever it shows its ugly head because it's the most un-American thing that has come to the United States in the history of America.
1: GOP congressional candidate Michael Alfonso. The candidates hope to succeed incumbent Tom Tiffany, who's not seeking re-election in November. Of course, Tom's running for governor. Another election we've been focusing on is the assembly race between Republican Rob Swearingen and Democratic challenger Merlin Van Buren. We asked Merlin about socialism, which has gained support among Democrats throughout the nation.
4: If you look at our economy, it's a mixed economy. It's not pure capitalism. It's not pure socialism. It's a mixture of the two. And it's just a matter of how much, you know, our roads are socialist.
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1: Heartland weather.
2: Partly cloudy today with a slight chance for isolated showers and thunderstorms. High temperatures will reach for the mid-80s. Scattered showers and thunderstorms move in tonight. We'll see low temperatures in the mid-60s. Showers and thunderstorms are likely for the day on Wednesday. High temperatures will reach for the upper 70s. For Weather the Watch 12, I'm your oldest Devin Biggs on Coyote 93.7.
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0: a cruise, and we go in March of next year, right? March.
1: Yep.
0: And would it be weird if they went by themselves? And I was asking you guys, would it be weird? And I wanted the honest answer. And you guys said there's a lot of stuff to do, but you didn't know if there were any other single people.
1: I think it would be fine if you went alone.
2: Weird.
1: I don't think it's weird.
3: No, I don't think it's weird.
2: It's better for a chick.
0: And we're in,
3: what does that mean?
2: Yeah, if you're a dude and you're by yourself, you look like a loser.
0: You can make other friends.
2: Yeah, right. Dudes.
0: I did a lot of stuff by myself in my life for like a decade. Like I went on vacations by myself. So I think I come from a different place.
1: Mm-hmm.
0: I think it's super cool to do things by yourself. There are times while you're doing things by yourself, you're going, oh man, I'm by myself. But for the most part, as you're doing it, it's pretty fun. But when you finish it, you're so much prouder of yourself for doing it. You feel like you stretched yourself in a way that maybe you never have, and you've learned a little about yourself. I'm not trying to convince you to go on the cruise. We don't need – the cruise is selling wonderfully. But there are some cabins left, but I don't want you to come and be miserable. I'd rather you not come if you think you're going to be miserable. But I think it would be cool for me if I went by myself. I would enjoy it because I don't mind doing stuff by myself. And I feel better after I'm back because I go – I just challenge myself. And even if it didn't go well, I love that I put myself out there to see.
1: Mm-hmm.
0: So,
1: but you know, before you commit or go to that, you know, try a few, go to a coffee shop alone.
3: Oh, other things.
1: Like on land.
2: Warm it out.
1: Like,
2: okay.
1: Yeah, like warm it up. Don't like just go into this all by yourself. Like learn how to be comfortable being alone. I think you'll be fine.
0: You're forced on this. If you go to a coffee shop alone and it sucks, you can just go home. You're trapped. And that's awesome. You can't do anything about it except try to get better at being like making friends.
1: Yeah.
0: It's not better at being alone, but making friends.
1: Yeah.
3: But there's a big pool on the boat. Like, there's stuff where, like, you don't have to be with someone at the pool when you lay out, listen to music on your headphones.
1: There's so many activities.
3: Yeah.
1: You'll be fine.
0: We can actually give you a day with Lunchbox straight
2: no,
0: up.
2: No, no, no.
0: That could be one of the...
3: I don't know if she wants that.
0: Any of them. Anybody single. Our cruise is March 7th through March 14th. It is the Top Shelf Country Cruise. Our show will be on it. Eddie and I will be playing as the Raging Idiots. Riley Green's playing... Lauren Elena, Randy Houser, Jack. It's a massive country music cruise, and we're there. It's going to be so fun. So I'd love for you to come. I think it would be a good challenge to come by yourself if you're considering it. So that's topshelfcountrycruise.com. There are a few cabins left if you want to come. If you're like anti it, don't come. But if you're going, I think it'd be a nice little experiment. And you want to go on a cruise and you want to see all the music, I think that could be cool for you. So there you go. Yeah, thank you. Leave us a voicemail anytime, 877-77-BOBBY. And again, it's topshelfcountrycruise.com if you want to come on that. There are a few cabins left. We'd love to have you come out. We'd love to meet you there.
3: Are we going to Key West again?
0: We are going to Tampa, is where we come from, leave from. Bimini, Key West. Oh, that's your favorite place.
3: Let's go.
0: Cozumel. And then to Tampa again. I don't think that's the second Tampa. I think that's when we go back.
3: We stop in Tampa for a little
0: bit.
3: Yeah,
0: I think that's...
1: Yeah, I would imagine.
0: All right, that's it. Thank you guys for listening. Check out the Bobby Bones Show podcast. We'll see you tomorrow. Bye, everybody.
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4: Heartland weather. Partly cloudy today with a slight chance for isolated showers and thunderstorms. High temperatures will reach for the mid-80s. Scattered showers and thunderstorms move in tonight. We'll see low temperatures in the mid-60s. Showers and thunderstorms are likely for the day on Wednesday. High temperatures will reach for the upper 70s. For Weather Watch 12, I'm your oldest Devin Biggs on Coyote 93.7.

0: 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It's Ella Langley right there with Choosing Texas. 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

0: He's bringing his off-the-map tour to New Hampshire, Connecticut, and New York later this week. Dierks Bentley right there, and somewhere on a beach. Luke Combs is coming up for you. I've got Joe Diffie on the way, and one of your all-time favorites from Tim McGraw plays next.
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10: Heartland weather. Partly cloudy today with a slight chance for isolated showers and thunderstorms. High temperatures will reach for the mid-80s. Scattered showers and thunderstorms move in tonight. We'll see low temperatures in the mid-60s. Showers and thunderstorms are likely for the day on Wednesday. High temperatures will reach for the upper 70s. For Weather Watch 12, I'm your oldest Devin Biggs on Coyote 93.7.

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7: Heartland weather. Partly cloudy today with a slight chance for isolated showers and thunderstorms. High temperatures will reach for the mid-80s. Scattered showers and thunderstorms move in tonight. We'll see low temperatures.

Temperatures in the mid-60s. Showers and thunderstorms are likely for the day on Wednesday. High temperatures will reach for the upper 70s. For Weather Watch 12, I'm your oldest Devin Biggs on Coyote 93.7.

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0: It's a big tune from Bailey Zimmerman called Chevy Silverado. We're going to jump into more awesome country. Jason Aldean on the way. George Strait and Martina McBride. Well, the U.S. is aging fast with the national median age now 39.4. It's up from 38.6 just 5 years ago. Maine is the oldest state. The average age in Maine is 44.9 years old. The average age in Utah is 32.6. They're the youngest. And there's also a shift. Women now outnumber men by 6.3 million, making up just over half the population.
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0: Continuous Hit Country, Coyote 93.7, Jason Aldean on your radio. It's Burning It Down. Hi there, I am Rob, coming back with more of the good stuff. Faith Hill, Thomas Rhett featuring Jordan Davis. We'll also squeeze in Rascal Flatts for you as well. And you do not want to miss the Minocqua Farmers Market every Friday from 8 to 1 at 408 East Chicago Street. It runs through mid-October. 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
5: Heartland weather. Partly cloudy today with a slight chance for isolated showers and thunderstorms. High temperatures will reach for the mid-80s. Scattered showers and thunderstorms move in tonight. We'll see low temperatures in the mid-60s. Showers and thunderstorms are likely for the day on Wednesday. High temperatures will reach for the upper 70s. For Weather Watch 12, I'm meteorologist Devin Biggs on Coyote 93.7.

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Coyote 93.7, Kane and Caitlin Brown with Thank God. 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

0: 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I've got my caller number 10 on the line with me right now, and who is my caller number 10?
1: It's Craig.
0: Craig, how are you doing today?
1: Good.
0: Glad to hear it, Craig. Are you ready to play some high-low?
1: Sure am.
0: All right, Craig. So, how much do you think is in the jackpot? Now, remember, it could be any amount between $1 and $500, and make sure to include the cents in there.
1: I'm going to try $327.53.
0: All right, Craig, your guess is $327.53?
1: Yes.
0: Well, Craig, you are too low. Sorry, Craig.
1: All righty.
0: Well, thank you so much for playing, and I hope you have a great rest of your day.
1: All righty, will do.
0: Thanks. Bye. All right. And that is how we do it right here on Coyote 93.7, your home for continuous hit country and cold hard cash.
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1: In an election year, it's normal that candidates in a particular race will debate. The Rhinelander TV station will hold a Republican congressional debate tonight. All four major GOP contenders are expected to take part, including Nina Baum.
2: I think it's really important because for the first time, we have, you know, basically all of the candidates on stage, and people will really get to know them and know what we all stand for individually.
3: But these debates, these forums, one of which I moderated, they haven't been very contentious. Some people might think they're kind of bland. Would it have been better if the candidates really went after it, really went after each other? Some debates have that. You guys haven't. That's a two-edged sword.
2: Well, I will say the forum or debate that you moderated was the most exciting one and was the one that actually, you know, pushed harder questions, and I really appreciated that and respected that. And since then, none of them have been as good. I hope that they'll push things a little bit more at this debate, but we'll have to see.
1: Northern Wisconsin Republican congressional candidate Nina Baum, who, by the way, begins the campaign bike tour this week. The other contenders who'll debate are Kevin Hermanning, Jesse Evan, and Michael Alfonso. Here's Michael.
4: Well, Michael, you know what's going on in New York and Colorado. These progressives are winning. You're an anti-progressive, or I should say you're an anti-socialist. You're an anti-socialist. You see what's happening in other parts of the country. What does that say? Are you out of touch?
5: Well, I'll tell you what. I do my best to ignore what's happening in New York because I can't.

0: I can't believe it's happening in the United States. You know, about 60 years ago, my grandparents came to this country from Cuba. So I know a little something about the whole communist movement, and I really hope that this isn't going to be taking place here in northern Wisconsin, but one of the leading candidates for governor is a full-blown Marxist, and I think that's one of the biggest parts about, you know, me as a candidate. I'm a young guy. I've seen this movement of communism in the young people, and we're going to be fighting it tooth and nail wherever it shows its ugly head, because it's the most un-American thing that has come to the United States in the history of America.
1: GOP congressional candidate Michael Alfonso. The candidates hope to succeed incumbent Tom Tiffany, who's not seeking re-election in November. Of course, Tom's running for governor. Another election we've been focusing on is the assembly race between Republican Rob Swearengen and Democratic challenger Merlin Van Buren. We asked Merlin about socialism, which has gained support among Democrats throughout the nation.
2: If you look at our economy, it's a mixed economy. It's not pure capitalism. It's not pure socialism. It's a mixture of the two. And it's just a matter of how much, you know, our roads are socialist.
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9: Heartland weather. Here we go. Increasing clouds tonight will lead to a good chance for showers and thunderstorms. Otherwise, look for a little to no wind and humid lows in the mid-60s. Scattered showers and thunderstorms tomorrow. The severe weather threat is low, so locally heavy rainfall is possible. All the clouds and moisture around will hold high temperatures in the low 70s. And then high pressure builds back in on Thursday with highs near 80, sunny low 80s Friday and Saturday. For WeatherWatch 12, I'm Chief Meteorologist Jeff Weller on Coyote 93.7.

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1: Continuous Hey Country, Coyote 93.7, and Josh Ross with Hey How You Look. Hi there, it's Rob Banks playing more Continuous Hey Country. Stay with me for Sam Hunt. I've got Kenny Chesney and Tracy Lawrence is on the way. And if you're looking for a whole lot of fun, here you go. The Burger Bash coming up July 18th from 10 in the morning until 4 in the afternoon at the Square in downtown Eagle River. The Veterans Resource Center is going to be growing up their famous half-pound prime rib burgers. That sounds so good, doesn't it? They're going to have music for you, arts and crafts, drinks, a hamburger eating contest for kids and adults, lots of backyard games as well. Do not miss the fun at the Burger Bash, July the 18th. If you've got a public service announcement to share, get in touch with us, 715-479-4451.
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The latest from country superstar Kenny Chesney right there. It's called Carry On. Kenny recently sat down for an interview on Bill Maher's Club Random podcast. He talked about work ethic, and he says that keeps him going for

0: decades, even pushing through injuries, and said it's tough watching some performers bail when fans are already in their seats. Bill Maher even called out the "I'm not feeling it" attitude some artists have today. On the way, it's more Superstar Country. Blake Shelton, Dwight Yoakam, and I've got a good one from Josh Turner on the way next.
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13: Heartland Weather. Here we go. Increasing clouds tonight will lead to a good chance for showers and thunderstorms. Otherwise, look for a little to no wind and humid lows in the mid-60s. Scattered showers and thunderstorms tomorrow. The severe weather threat is low, so locally heavy rainfall is possible. All the clouds and moisture around will hold high temperatures in the low 70s. And then high pressure builds back in on Thursday with highs near 80, sunny low 80s Friday and Saturday. For WeatherWatch 12, I'm Chief Meteorologist Jeff Weller on Coyote 93.7.

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7: Heartland Weather. Here we go. Increasing clouds tonight will lead to a good chance for showers and thunderstorms. Otherwise, look for a little to no wind and humid lows in the mid-60s. Scattered showers and thunderstorms tomorrow. The severe weather threat is low, so locally heavy rainfall is possible. All the clouds and moisture around will hold high temperatures in the low 70s. And then high pressure builds back in on Thursday with highs near 80, sunny low 80s Friday and Saturday. For WeatherWatch 12, I'm Chief Meteorologist Jeff Weller on Coyote 93.7.

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0: Sleepless in a Hotel Room. That is Luke Combs right there. We're going to reload with more great country in just a few. Stay with me for Toby Keith, Tim McGraw, and Trisha Yearwood, who says she likes to read a lot. In fact, she reads about 40 books a year. I got a little bit of reading in over the 4th of July weekend. I was hoping to do a little bit more. Stumbled upon a great author, though, I wanted to tell you about. Her name is Geneva Rose. Just finished her book, You Shouldn't Have Come Here. Wow, if you love thrillers, check out Geneva Rose.
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0: 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It's Shotgun Rider. 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
4: Heartland Weather. Here we go. Increasing clouds tonight will lead to a good chance for showers and thunderstorms. Otherwise, look for a little to no wind and humid lows in the mid-60s. Scattered showers and thunderstorms tomorrow. The severe weather threat is low, so locally heavy rainfall is possible. All the clouds and moisture around will hold high temperatures in the low 70s. And then high pressure builds back in on Thursday with highs near 80, sunny low 80s Friday and Saturday. For WeatherWatch 12, I'm Chief Meteorologist Jeff Waller on Coyote 93.7.

0: That is Ella Langley and Morgan Wallen with I Can't Love You Anymore. And if you know me, I love cats. And a Michigan kitten just hit the big leagues. Toby, a 10-month-old polydactyl overachiever, now holds the Guinness record with 28 toes. His owner says she expected extra thumbs, but not that. Toby's healthy, happy, and totally unbothered by his super-sized paws, by the way, though with 30 claws. Nail trimming is a whole new adventure. 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Hopefully we can hang out again tomorrow. More great country is coming up next.
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5: Heartland weather. Here we go. Increasing clouds tonight will lead to a good chance for showers and thunderstorms. Otherwise, look for a little to no wind and humid lows in the mid-60s. Scattered showers and thunderstorms tomorrow. The severe weather threat is low, so locally heavy rainfall is possible. All the clouds and moisture around will hold high temperatures in the low 70s. And then high pressure builds back in on Thursday with highs near 80, sunny low 80s Friday and Saturday. For WeatherWatch 12, I'm Chief Meteorologist Jeff Weller on Coyote 93.7.
6: Dum da da dum da da dum da da dum da da da da. 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

0: Continue with the country, Coyote 93.7, Kane Brown with Woman. By the way, happy Tuesday. It's Kendall Ray, and thank you for hanging out with me this afternoon. Now, I don't know if anyone feels this way, but after a long holiday weekend, it almost feels like this is the real Monday. Hopefully your coffee's kicked in, your to-do list is getting just a touch shorter, and you're finding reason to smile today. Whether you're out on the road or finishing up work or just taking a break from the hustle, I am glad that you are spending a bit of time with me, and I'm glad I get to spend a bit of time with you too. It's one of my favorite things to do. We get to hang out, we get to play some good music, and I get to help you make the afternoon go by just a bit faster, which I think that's a triple whammy right there in my book. So make sure to settle in, turn it up, and let's keep this Tuesday rolling together right here on Coyote 93.7.
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8: Heartland weather. Here we go. Increasing clouds tonight will lead to a good chance for showers and thunderstorms. Otherwise, look for a little to no wind and humid lows in the mid-60s. Scattered showers and thunderstorms tomorrow. The severe weather threat is low, so locally heavy rainfall is possible. All the clouds and moisture around will hold high temperatures in the low 70s. And then high pressure builds back in on Thursday with highs near 80, sunny low 80s Friday and Saturday. For WeatherWatch 12, I'm Chief Meteorologist Jeff Weller on Coyote 93.7.
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1: Continuous a country, Coyote 93.7, Parma Lee with Cowgirl. You know, one of my favorite things about summer in the Northwoods is that there's always a good excuse to get outside. You know, whether it's taking the long way home or getting an ice cream cone or casting a line in the lake or just sitting on the porch listening to the birds, it's those little moments that make this time of year so nice. And if you're anything like me, you're probably already saying, I can't believe it's July, because I can't believe it's July. Summer has a funny way of speeding up. So, yeah, don't forget to enjoy it while it's here. Thank you, thank you, thank you for letting me be part of your Tuesday afternoon. Whether you're headed, wherever you're headed, I hope you're having a good day. And if not, don't worry. Good news, we got plenty more great continuous country to help you get through your afternoon right here on Coyote 93.7.
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4: Heartland weather. Here we go. Increasing clouds tonight will lead to a good chance for showers and thunderstorms. Otherwise, look for a little to no wind and humid lows in the mid-60s. Scattered showers and thunderstorms tomorrow. The severe weather threat is low, so locally heavy rainfall is possible. All the clouds and moisture around will hold high temperatures in the low 70s. And then high pressure builds back in on Thursday with highs near 80, sunny low 80s Friday and Saturday. For WeatherWatch 12, I'm Chief Meteorologist Jeff Weller on Coyote 93.7.

0: Continuous a country, Coyote 93.7, Ella Langley with Be Her. By the way, hello, it's Kendall Ray hanging out with you as we roll into the 3 o'clock hour. Now, I gotta say, one of my favorite parts of this job is getting to be the soundtrack of your afternoon. So, whether you're finishing up work or making deliveries, heading to the lake, or just running errands around town, thank you very much for letting me ride along. It's one of my favorite things, like I just said. You know, it's one of those beautiful Northwoods afternoons where it's almost impossible not to crack the windows and turn the radio up a bit louder. Like, it's beautiful outside. Like, look at it. There's, I mean, some clouds, but not, it's not raining. It's not storming. There's that. So, if you want, take the scenic route. I would encourage it.
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0: 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By the way, here is something to add to your calendar if you love a good bargain or if you're always looking for your next read. 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
7: Heartland Weather. Here we go. Increasing clouds tonight will lead to a good chance for showers and thunderstorms. Otherwise,

0: Look for a little to no wind and humid lows in the mid-60s. Scattered showers and thunderstorms tomorrow. The severe weather threat is low, so locally heavy rainfall is possible. All the clouds and moisture around will hold high temperatures in the low 70s. And then high pressure builds back in on Thursday with highs near 80, sunny low 80s Friday and Saturday. For WeatherWatch 12, I'm Chief Meteorologist Jeff Weller on Coyote 93.7.
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0: about Elvis. By the way, you are never going to guess what time it is. Well, in case you didn't guess, it's time to play High Lows, sponsored by Custom Covers and Awnings, ASAP Garage Door Repair, Sportsman Service Center, Maher Water Care, and Sweetwater Spirits and Resort. I've got my caller number 10 on the line with me right now, and who is my caller number 10?
1: Diane.
0: Diane, how are you doing today?
1: I'm good. How are you?
0: Glad you're doing good, Diane. I'm doing good myself. Are you ready to play some High Low?
1: I am.
0: All right, Diane. So, how much do you think is in the jackpot? Now, remember, it could be any amount between $1 and $500. And make sure to include the cents in there.
1: I am going to say $346 even.
0: All right, so your guess is $346 even.
1: Yes.
0: All right, well, Diane, you are too high. Sorry, Diane.
1: Oh. Okay, thank you.
0: Thank you for playing. I hope you have a fantastic rest of your day.
1: You too. Bye-bye.
0: Thank you. Bye. All right. And that is how we do it right here on Coyote 93.7, your home for continuous hit country and cold hard cash.
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5: Heartland weather. Here we go. Increasing clouds tonight will lead to a good chance for showers and thunderstorms. Otherwise, look for a little to no wind and humid lows in the mid-60s. Scattered showers and thunderstorms tomorrow. The severe weather threat is low, so locally heavy rainfall is possible. All the clouds and moisture around will hold high temperatures in the low 70s. And then high pressure builds back in on Thursday with highs near 80, sunny low 80s Friday and Saturday. For WeatherWatch 12, I'm Chief Meteorologist Jeff Weller on Coyote 93.7.

0: Coyote 93.7 Tucker Wetmore with Brunette. By the way, hello, it's Kendall Ray hanging out with you as we head into the 4 o'clock hour. You know, I always feel like this is part of the afternoon where people start getting that second wind. You know, maybe you're wrapping up work, maybe you're picking up the kids, or maybe you're just trying to decide what's for dinner. But whatever you have going on right now, I'm glad you're spending a bit of your day with me. You know, it's a beautiful time of year to be in the North Woods as well. So if you get a chance this evening, be sure to roll down the windows, take the scenic route home, or enjoy a bit of fresh air. It's a beautiful, beautiful day outside. I see some clouds, but the sun's out, it ain't raining, it ain't storming, there's no tornadoes, you can't go wrong with that. But anyways, I still got a bunch of continuous hit country coming up for you right here on Coyote 93.7.
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0: Continue as a country, Coyote 93.7 Gloriana with Kissed You Goodnight. By the way, if you have a passion for music and ministry, good news! Throughout the month of July, weekly gatherings are being held from 6 to 7 p.m. at the Community Church of Boulder Junction, giving Christian artists an opportunity to share their gifts. 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And if you'd like to schedule a date to participate, feel free to contact Stephen at 715-559-0841. Again, Stephen at 715-559-0841.
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5: Heartland weather. Here we go. Increasing clouds tonight will lead to a good chance for showers and thunderstorms. Otherwise, look for a little to no wind and humid lows in the mid-60s. Scattered showers and thunderstorms.

0: storms tomorrow. The severe weather threat is low, so locally heavy rainfall is possible. All the clouds and moisture around will hold high temperatures in the low 70s. And then high pressure builds back in on Thursday with highs near 80, sunny low 80s Friday and Saturday. For WeatherWatch 12, I'm Chief Meteorologist Jeff Weller on Coyote 93.7.
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0: time to turn it around. You know, maybe treat yourself to your favorite takeout tonight. Go for a walk after dinner. Or just kick back on the porch for a few minutes. Sometimes, you know, it's the little things that make the biggest difference. Now, before we wrap up this hour, don't forget our good pal, Bruce Marcus, is coming your way at the top of the hour with your 5 o'clock news. He'll get you caught up on everything happening around the Northwoods and beyond, so you're in the know. It's good to be in the know, if you ask me. But until then, I got some more continuous hit country coming up for you right here on Coyote 93.7.
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1: In an election year, it's normal that candidates in a particular race will debate. The Rhinelander TV station will hold a Republican congressional debate tonight. All four major GOP contenders are expected to take part, including Nina Baum.
2: I think it's really important because for the first time, we have, you know, basically all of the candidates on stage, and people will really get to know them and know what we all stand for individually.
3: But these debates, these forums, one of which I moderated, they haven't been very contentious. Some people might think they're kind of bland. Would it have been better if the candidates really went after it, really went after each other? Some debates have that. You guys haven't. That's a two-edged sword.
2: Well, I will say the forum or debate that you moderated was the most exciting one and was the one that actually, you know, pushed harder questions, and I really appreciated that and respected that. And since then, none of them have been as good. I hope that they'll push things a little bit more at this debate, but we'll have to see.
1: Northern Wisconsin Republican congressional candidate Nina Baum, who, by the way, begins the campaign bike tour this week. The other contenders who'll debate are Kevin Hermanning, Jesse Evan, and Michael Alfonso. Here is Michael.
4: Well, Michael, you know what's going on in New York and Colorado. These progressives are winning. You're an anti-progressive, or I should say you're an anti-socialist. You're an anti-socialist. You see what's happening in other parts of the country. What does that say? Are you out of touch?
5: Well, I'll tell you what. I do my best to ignore what's happening in New York because I can't believe it's happening in the United States. You know, about 60 years ago, my grandparents came to this country from Cuba. So I know a little something about the whole communist movement, and I really hope that this isn't going to be taking place here in northern Wisconsin, but one of the leading candidates for governor is a full-blown Marxist, and I think that's one of the biggest parts about, you know, me as a candidate. I'm a young guy. I've seen this movement of communism in the young people, and we're going to be fighting it tooth and nail wherever it shows its ugly head because it's the most un-American thing that has come to the United States in the history of America.
1: GOP congressional candidate Michael Alfonso. The candidates hope to succeed incumbent Tom Tiffany, who's not seeking re-election in November. Of course, Tom's running for governor. Another election we've been focusing on is the assembly race between Republican Rob Swearingen and Democratic challenger Merlin Van Buren. We asked Merlin about socialism, which has gained support among Democrats throughout the nation.
6: If you look at our economy, it's a mixed economy. It's not pure capitalism. It's not pure socialism. It's a mixture of the two. And it's just a matter of how much, you know, our roads are socialist.
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9: Heartland weather. Here we go. Increasing clouds tonight will lead to a good chance for showers and thunderstorms. Otherwise, look for a little to no wind and humid lows in the mid-60s. Scattered showers and thunderstorms tomorrow. The severe weather threat is low, so locally heavy rainfall is possible. All the clouds and moisture around will hold high temperatures in the low 70s. And then high pressure builds back in on Thursday with highs near 80, sunny low 80s Friday and Saturday. For WeatherWatch 12, I'm Chief Meteorologist Jeff Weller on Coyote 93.7.

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Continue with the country, Coyote 93.7, Luke Holmes with Be By You. By the way, hello, it's Kendall Ray with you as we roll into the 5 o'clock hour. Now, I don't know if you've noticed, but there's something about this time of day that just feels good. You know, work is winding down, dinner plans, they're starting to come together, and hopefully you've got a bit of your evening still waiting for you. And if you're heading home right now, thank you for letting me ride shotgun, not literally, that would be really scary. I don't want to even think about that. Anyways, if you're still on the clock, hang in there. You've got it. You've got this. I'm proud of you. Keep going. We're going to keep the country coming. We're going to keep it coming to help make this last stretch of the workday go by a bit faster for you. You know, I've always thought music has a way of making any drive better, whether it's 5 minutes across town or a long trip down the

0: 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Morgan Wallen, Carrie Underwood, Blake Shelton. 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

0: 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By the way, a quick heads up for you. 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And if you'd like some more information or if you'd like to register, call 715-479-2912. 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
4: Heartland weather. Here we go. Increasing clouds tonight will lead to a good chance for showers and thunderstorms. Otherwise, look for a little to no wind and humid lows in the mid-60s. Scattered showers and thunderstorms tomorrow. The severe weather threat is low, so locally heavy rainfall is possible. All the clouds and moisture around will hold high temperatures in the low 70s. And then high pressure builds back in on Thursday with highs near 80, sunny low 80s Friday and Saturday. For Weather Watch 12, I'm Chief Meteorologist Jeff Weller on Coyote 93.7.

0: Before I go, don't forget, tomorrow is Wednesday, which means it's another chance to win our Minocqua Popcorn and Puffs gallon bucket. So if fresh popcorn or puffs sounds like the perfect snack for movie night or just because, make sure to tune in tomorrow afternoon for your chance to win, because who knows, I could be improving your little midweek. 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Go follow me, Kendall Ray, Coyote937 on Facebook. And you can come say hi to me on Instagram at Kendall Ray on Air. And with that, I'm Kendall Ray reminding you, don't do anything I wouldn't do and drink some water. I'll see you tomorrow right here on Coyote937. Have a good night.
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6: Heartland weather. Here we go. Increasing clouds tonight will lead to a good chance for showers and thunderstorms. Otherwise, look for a little to no wind and humid lows in the mid-60s. Scattered showers and thunderstorms tomorrow. The severe weather threat is low, so locally heavy rainfall is possible. All the clouds and moisture around will hold high temperatures in the low 70s. And then high pressure builds back in on Thursday with highs near 80, sunny low 80s Friday and Saturday. For WeatherWatch 12, I'm Chief Meteorologist Jeff Weller on Coyote 93.7.

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0: Bailey Zimmerman. I have one of those, a Chevy Silverado. It's Chris Randolph, Luke Combs, Mel McDaniel, Gary Allen coming up. Today is National Day of Rock and Roll, National Macaroni Day. Every day is a good day for some delicious pasta. National Dive Bar Day. I do love me a dive bar. Strawberry Sundae Day. I haven't had one of those in decades. World Chocolate Day. Chocolate! Global Forgiveness Day. A day to forgive and be forgiven. Love it. And Tell the Truth Day. Well, I might have a problem with that one.
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5: Heartland weather. Here we go. Increasing clouds tonight will lead to a good chance for showers and thunderstorms. Otherwise, look for a little to no wind and humid lows in the mid-60s. Scattered showers and thunderstorms tomorrow. The severe weather threat is low, so locally heavy rainfall is possible. All the clouds and moisture around will hold high temperatures in the low 70s. And then high pressure builds back in on Thursday with highs near 80, sunny low 80s Friday and Saturday. For WeatherWatch 12, I'm Chief Meteorologist Jeff Weller on Coyote 93.7.

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0: Gary Allen, Life Ain't Always Beautiful. And this is Chris Randolph. Let's talk about the ugly side of life then. I always like to put a smile on your face before I leave. So let's talk about this. A self-styled cuckoo for Cocoa Puffs Bigfoot hunter says, says he now has scientific proof that a corpse he found is a real Sasquatch and that its DNA is part of it's part human. Huh? Charles Stewart, who goes by the name Snake, the Bigfoot hunter, first claimed in 2024 that he discovered the decomposing remains of an 8-foot, 300-pound creature in New York's Adirondack Mountains. He now says a DNA test came back showing the specimen is 58.5% Neanderthal and 41.5% human. We'll see. I certainly think the authorities would have a little something to say about him carrying something like that around if it does exist.
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